In Brazil, three Catholic saints are honored during the festive season. Saint Antoine's prayers and, of course, lots of delicious food and the forró rhythm. In the next episode, you will listen how

think about the generations and to say we want to make it a better place for our children and our children's children so that they know it's a better world for them and think if they can make it a better place.

0: 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O destino certo da música boa.
1: Embarque nessa emoção.
2: When I first saw you, I saw love. And the first time you touched me, I felt love. And after all this time,